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1: 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Na 18. pa Dan Shay in Justin Bieber, gremo se romantiko s 10,000 Hours.

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I see

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Give you one more night to get this. We've had a million, million nights just like this. So let's get down to business.

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But now you've left me to love another. You have shattered all of my dreams. You are my sunshine, my only sunshine. You make me happy when